Fairfax. 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And just before she hangs.

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And it seems like everybody's got a plan. It's kinda like Nashville with a tan.

will fade eventually. So if our time is running out, day after day, we'll make the mundane a masterpiece. Oh my, my, oh my, my love, I take one look at you, you're taking me out.

The passion of the groove. Generation on the move. Join in on the disco trial.